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1: Midnight seems so nice to me. It's the start of a new day. And there's no place in this world that I'd rather be than right here with midnight and you. Right on, baby.

Rádio Marginal. Boa tarde. You got me feeling like... Get me lifted like

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